Channel 93.3 Nerf. Don't know the next time Marshmello is going to be here, but looking forward to it nonetheless. I do know that Portugal the Man, who is the other band on this song, they're going to be here with Muse coming up early next month. Can't wait for that show. Going to be really, really cool. Fiddler's Green, Temper Trap also on that bill. So looking forward to that. Not sure if they'll do this song because I believe it kind of belongs to Marshmello, but I like the Portugal the Man part of it for sure. Phoenix, Channel 93.3.

0: Channel 93.3, Nerf. Well, thank you, music nerds, for filling out that last music survey. That was great. We used the information today, and we got another big prize for you. This is pretty sweet. So, starting tomorrow when the music survey goes out, you can play the 150th birthday scratch game from the Colorado Lottery. Got to be 18, so only music nerds that are over 18 are eligible for the prize. But if you fill out your music survey, you might score one of these scratch game tickets. Who knows? You can win a ton of money on those things. So that's great. There's a $30,000 top prize. Can you imagine just filling out a music survey? Next thing you know, you're winning a $30,000 top prize. Or the Colorado Gold Rush scratch game has a $250,000 top prize. But hey, winning money just for telling us, I'm over that song. Well, that's a great way to win some money for sure. Stick around. Song doing well with music nerds by the Dirty Heads. It's called One of Those Days. That's on the way. Blink 182 up in four.
1: Look for
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One of those days, Dirty Heads, Channel 93. I think they did a video with Dude Dad when they were here at Red Rocks. Am I getting the handle right there? I don't know. Social media guy and really funny from Colorado. Dude Dad visited those guys at Red Rocks and did a little video up there. It was pretty funny. It's Channel 93.3.

Channel 93.3, Nerf getting out of here and just taking a peek into Swanee Stack. He's got Post Sex Nachos SOS to play for you. Just going to kick it off a little Flyleaf, but I am going to leave you with this song that I know you'll like if you're a music nerd from Edgehill. It's Double Take. 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
2: Queens of the Stone Age have released a new single that fans who attended their Catacombs tour last year might remember. It's called Easy Street. It's a mellow song that the band played on almost every date of their fall 2025 tour. The studio version features guest vocals from alt-country singer-songwriter Nikki Lane. Josh Homme about the song says, quote, "It's kind of a funny song, like hitting your funny bone, where it's funny because it hurts, and it hurts because it's funny. You're serious, but it's funny." The video, which is absolutely worth your time to watch, starts with Homme, who looks like he's escaped from being held against his will, running down a street being chased by a weird collection of characters. 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I'm Steve Burrell with the Channel 93.3 Music Feed.
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Channel 93.3, Swanee. Happy hump day, folks. We're in the middle of the week. We're in the middle of the month, and it's a hot one out there. I don't think we're supposed to get rain until next week. Stay indoors if you can. Get the fan on. I've got some new music for you right now from Post Sex Nachos. They're going to be here when the Denver area is a little bit cooler. October 28th, they're coming to the Bluebird Theater just in time for spooky season. It's Post Sex Nachos with SOS. 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

0: Giano 93.3, Swanee, happy hump day, folks. We're celebrating with some new Noah Kahan on the way, the Great Divide coming up. After that, around 7:30 p.m., giving away my next pair of tickets to Kim Gordon live at the Ogden, just about a week away here, playing the 23rd. 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If you want to win, you got to play some trivia with me. 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Get in my DMs, first person with the right answer to tonight's trivia question, going home with those tickets.
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I'm Swanee. 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I'm giving away some free tickets right now. 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Get in my DMs. First person with the answer to tonight's trivia question. I should say the right answer. First person with the right answer to tonight's trivia question going home with tickets to Kim Gordon live at the Ogden Theater on the 23rd of this month. Just a couple days away. You might get to go for free. Just got to get tonight's question right. Okay, so it's July 15th. It's National Hot Dog Day. That's the holiday we're celebrating tonight. Certainly had a ton of hot dogs a couple weeks ago on July 4th. Now we're celebrating them again. I don't know if there's any sort of correlation between Independence Day and Hot Dog Day a couple weeks later, but I got some hot dog trivia for you right now. And so I want to know, a traditional Chicago-style hot dog is famously served without what common condiment? We might have some Chicago natives here with an upper hand on this one. Once again, a traditional Chicago-style hot dog is famously served without what common condiment? Get that in my inbox before anyone else, and you're going home with tonight's ticket. It's Channel 93.3.

0: Throwback on Channel 93.3. It's Finger 11 with Paralyzer getting through the 7 o'clock. What's up, everybody? It's Swanee. Happy Wednesday. Just gave away another pair of tickets to Kim Gordon Live at the Ogden on July 23rd. My trivia question tonight was, a traditional Chicago-style hot dog is famously served without what common condiment? That is, of course, ketchup. Anybody who's been to Chicago knows it's served without ketchup. If you were too slow, if you got the question wrong, we're playing trivia again tomorrow, same time, 7:30 p.m. Coming up, I got new music from Cage the Elephant, Beaches in Tennessee. If you haven't heard that track yet, it's because it's brand new on the station. We debuted it, I believe, last Friday, maybe last Saturday. My memory is not serving me too well. And speaking of poor memory, you're going to want to turn in tomorrow, 4 p.m. for short-term memory. Nerf giving away tickets to Weezer at the Ball Arena on September 16th.
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It's new music on Channel 93.3, the band's first release since 2024, since their album Neon Pilt, and their first single since signing to their new label, Big Loud Rock. I'm Swanee. Coming up for the 8 o'clock, we got new music from Modest Mouse, and I've got some Dirty Heads on the way as well. 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

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Happy hump day, folks. What do I got for the 8 o'clock? Coming up, new music from Dirty Heads, One of Those Days. Later in the hour, Nothing But Thieves, Evolution. Tons of new music for the 8 o'clock hour. 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

0: Channel 93, Swanee. Happy Wednesday, folks. I'm hanging out all by myself here at the KTCL studios. We keep it well refrigerated. I'm not bragging. I'm just saying that it is plenty hot out there, and it doesn't look like it's going to let up anytime soon. Despite the heat wave, we've got lots going on throughout the Denver area this week. The Head and the Heart playing tonight at Red Rocks. Maybe you're making your late trip to there right now, in which case drive slow, drive safe. We got plenty going on our calendar, ktcl.com. Check this out. Somber coming through on the 27th. You've got a chance at free tickets tomorrow in the AM. Steve Burrell playing What's in My Can.
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0: Dirty Heads, One of Those Days.

Dirty Ed's One of Those Days. It's new music on Channel 93.3. I'm Swanee. Happy Wednesday. We've been hearing some rumors circulating today regarding some RTD budget cuts. They may potentially start charging for the mall bus ride. I think that's been a free ride up and down the 16th Street Mall since I moved here like 20 years ago. They're going to start charging for that. How do you feel about that? Would you pay money to go up and down the 16th Street Mall? Hit me up on Instagram at 93.3Swanee. I've got new music on the way from Nothing But Thieves coming up. Evolution, just a couple minutes away. It's Channel 93.3.

0: Nothing But Thieves, Evolution. It's new music on Channel 93.3. I'm Swanee, and check this out on the concert calendar, ktcl.com. This is how on top of our stuff that we are. We have a Nothing But Thieves show posted next year, April 9th. They're going to be coming to the Mission Ballroom. You've got plenty of time to prepare. Hey, coming up, we've got new music on the way from Sublime, Until the Sun Explodes. And coming up tomorrow in the PM, Nerf giving away another pair of tickets to Weezer live at the Ball Arena on September 16th. 4 to 4:20 p.m. He's playing Short Term Memory for the win.
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Channel 93, Swanee, coming up for the 9 o'clock hour. I've got some new music for you from Temper City, Self Aware. And wouldn't you know it, I've got some new music for you right now from Sublime. You've got two more chances to see them in the Colorado area this year. Next month on the 6th, they're going to be playing the Ford Amphitheater in Colorado Springs. The next day, coming up, playing Fiddler's Green. And check out this lineup. I'm going to say it. I've been freaking out about this for like a month now. Slightly Stupid, 311, Real Big Fish, Spike and the Gimme Gimmes, and the Co-Defendants. Yeah, it's all on the calendar. 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Sublime, Until the Sun Explodes. 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
1: Queens of the Stone Age have released a new single that fans who attended their Catacombs tour last year might remember. It's called Easy Street. It's a mellow song that the band played on almost every date of their fall 2025 tour. The studio version features guest vocals from alt-country singer-songwriter Nikki Lane. Josh Homme about the song says, quote, "It's kind of a funny song, like hitting your funny bone, where it's funny because it hurts, and it hurts because it's funny. You're serious, but it's funny." The video, which is absolutely worth your time to watch, starts with Homme, who looks like he's escaped from being held against his will, running down a street being chased by a weird collection of characters. You can check it out now on YouTube. I'm Steve Arell with the Channel 93 Music Feed.
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0: depressed. Channel 93.3, Swanee, it's hump day. We're just a couple days away into another weekend. I knew we could do it, folks. We've only got a couple days left. We're in this together. And you can always count on me to lift you in any way that I can. I've got new music on the way from Edge Hill, Double Take. Later, a throwback track from No Doubt, It's My Life. That's all coming up. Coming up tomorrow in the AM. It's going to be your next chance to see Somber at Red Rocks for free. They're coming through July 27th. That's right. A little bit over a week away. It's on the calendar, ktcl.com. If you want to win, Steve Burrell playing What's in My Can, 8 a.m.
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0: Throwback on Channel 93.3, it's No Doubt with It's My Life. I'm Swanee, hoping you're enjoying your life to the fullest on this Wednesday night. Just a couple days left and we're into the weekend. We can make it, we can make it. Got some new music in the meantime. Marshmello, Phoenix, that's featuring Portugal the Man, coming up before the hour's over. I've got some Mother, My Love on the way as well. Coming up tomorrow in the PM, Nerf back on the airwaves, 4 to 4:20 PM. He's playing Short Term Memory, as he does. And this week, he's giving away tickets to Weezer at the Ball Arena on September 16th.
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0: Dirty Heads, One of Those Days.
1: Just one of those days. 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
0: Marshmallow and Portugal.

The artist is Marshmello. The song is Phoenix featuring Portugal the Man. It's new music on Channel 93.3. I'm Swanee, getting us through another Wednesday night. Even more new music on the way for the 10 p.m. Mother with My Love. Right now, I've got some news for you. They're going to be coming through August 18th and playing the Fiddler's Green Amphitheater. It's Uprising on Channel 93.3.

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3: 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Are you gonna take a donut? 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
11: Totally blown away. Me and Bethany came up with this song in 2010, and then it ended up on a Weezer record in 2014, and nothing happened at that time. And then the years go by, we're about to put out a new single, Shine Again, and suddenly out of nowhere, this one just starts going crazy. I never could have predicted it, but it's awesome. Not only is it great that this one song has a new life, but it just means, like, in the future, who knows what could happen. Any song from our entire career could take off out of nowhere.
10: Weezer comes to the Ball Arena on September 16th. This month, the Strokes play July 22nd at Red Rocks. 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Kim Gordon plays the Ogden Theater on July 23rd. 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

Channel 93.3. That's new music from Death Cab for Cutie with Riptides. I'm Swanee. Happy Wednesday, folks. Heading into another warm day tomorrow. High of 92. That's not warm. It's hot. But I'm being optimistic, more of a glass half full kind of guy. And I'm going to need more than a half full glass with how hot it is. It's going to be this week. Luckily, we are going to be seeing some rain on Monday. Okay. Hopefully, we're going to be seeing some rain on Monday. I'm just trying to keep that optimism. It's Channel 93.3.

Channel 93.3, Swanee, I'm calling it. Heading out, gotta go have a late night snack with the missus. Passing things off to Alex Mack for the 11 o'clock. Emerging Alt on the way. He's got some new Phoebe Bridgers on the way. Bebop Doobie, Evanescence, Buffalo Traffic Jam, and more. 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We might see this one tomorrow during that block. It's Noah Kahan with The Great Divide on Channel 93.3.

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You know how sometimes when you're watching like movies or a TV show and it's like super heavy or like really tense and dramatic and you're like, you know what, I just need to watch something fun for a second, kind of like a palate cleanser, maybe throw on a YouTube video after something scary, or maybe that's just me. That's kind of how I feel about playing you this new one from Dirty Heads. We have a lot of like really intense lyrics on the show tonight, kind of heavy stuff, but this one is just such a good vibe. It's one of those days. Yeah.

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2: Queens of the Stone Age have released a new single that fans who attended their Catacombs tour last year might remember. It's called Easy Street. It's a mellow song that the band played on almost every date of their fall 2025 tour. The studio version features guest vocals from alt-country singer-songwriter Nikki Lane. Josh Homme about the song says, quote, "It's kind of a funny song, like hitting your funny bone, where it's funny because it hurts, and it hurts because it's funny. You're serious, but it's funny." The video, which is absolutely worth your time to watch, starts with Homme, who looks like he's escaped from being held against his will, running down a street being chased by a weird collection of characters. You can check it out now on YouTube. I'm Steve Arell with the Channel 93 Music Beat.
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13: Rivers Cuomo of Weezer speaks on their song Go Away, getting new attention on TikTok.
14: Totally blown away. Me and Bethany came up with this song in 2010, and then it ended up on a Weezer record in 2014, and nothing happened at that time. And then the years go by, we're about to put out a new single, Shine Again, and suddenly out of nowhere, this one just starts going crazy. I never could have predicted it, but it's awesome. Not only is it great that this one song has a new life, but it just means, like, in the future, who knows what could happen. Any song from our entire career could take off out of nowhere.
13: Weezer comes to the Ball Arena on September 16th. This month, the Strokes play July 22nd at Red Rocks. Punk Tacos welcome Silverstein and Story of the Year at the Mission Ballroom on the 22nd as well. Kim Gordon plays the Ogden Theater on July 23rd. Rainbow Kitten Surprise playing Fiddler's Green on the 25th. 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
1: 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You can't park up there.
2: 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I have a parking pass for the trading post.
1: 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Move along.
3: Whoa! 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
2: 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You're going to drive me up this hill to the entrance.
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2: Queens of the Stone Age have released a new single that fans who attended their Catacombs tour last year might remember. It's called Easy Street. It's a mellow song that the band played on almost every date of their fall 2025 tour. The studio version features guest vocals from alt-country singer-songwriter Nikki Lane. Josh Homme about the song says, quote, "It's kind of a funny song, like hitting your funny bone, where it's funny because it hurts, and it hurts because it's funny. You're serious, but it's funny." The video, which is absolutely worth your time to watch, starts with Homme, who looks like he's escaped from being held against his will, running down a street being chased by a weird collection of characters. 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I'm Steve Arell with the Channel 93.3 Music Feed.
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3: Me and Bethany came up with this song in 2010, and then it ended up on a Weezer record in 2014, and nothing happened at that time. And then the years go by, we're about to put out a new single, Shine Again, and suddenly out of nowhere, this one just starts going crazy. I never could have predicted it, but it's awesome. Not only is it great that this one song has a new life, but it just means, like, in the future, who knows what could happen. Any song from our entire career could take off out of nowhere.
16: Weezer comes to the Ball Arena on September 16th. This month, the Strokes play July 22nd at Red Rocks. Punk Tacos welcome Silverstein and Story of the Year at the Mission Ballroom on the 22nd as well. Kim Gordon plays the Ogden Theater on July 23rd. 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
2: Queens of the Stone Age have released a new single that fans who attended their Catacombs tour last year might remember. It's called Easy Street. It's a mellow song that the band played on almost every date of their fall 2025 tour. The studio version features guest vocals from alt-country singer-songwriter Nikki Lane. Josh Homme about the song says, quote, "It's kind of a funny song, like hitting your funny bone, where it's funny because it hurts, and it hurts because it's funny. You're serious, but it's funny." The video, which is absolutely worth your time to watch, starts with Homme, who looks like he's escaped from being held against his will, running down a street being chased by a weird collection of characters. You can check it out now on YouTube. I'm Steve Burrell with the Channel 93 Music Feed.
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16: Rivers Cuomo of Weezer speaks on their song Go Away, getting new attention on TikTok.
21: Totally blown away. Me and Bethany came up with this song in 2010, and then it ended up on a Weezer record in 2014, and nothing happened at that time. And then the years go by, we're about to put out a new single, Shine Again, and suddenly out of nowhere, this one just starts going crazy. I never could have predicted it, but it's awesome. Not only is it great that this one song has a new life, but it just means, like, in the future, who knows what could happen. Any song from our entire career could take off out of nowhere.
16: Weezer comes to the Ball Arena on September 16th. This month, the Strokes play July 22nd at Red Rocks. Punk Tacos welcome Silverstein and Story of the Year at the Mission Ballroom on the 22nd as well. Kim Gordon plays the Ogden Theater on July 23rd. Rainbow Kitten Surprise playing Fiddler's Green on the 25th. 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

0: Afternoon, everyone. DIA Chief Lou S. Melnati here with an update to the ongoing construction at Denver International Airport. I know you're all wondering why the construction here at DIA is taking a bit longer than expected. As you might have heard, we came across those underground chambers beneath the terminal. Thought they might have been the original baggage system, but appears they predate humanity as we know it. And naturally, this has slowed permits. Anybody who's redone their bathroom can tell you. We've also discovered the blueprints sometimes change on their own. And in certain lighting, hidden messages appear. Likely just a clerical error. These things happen.
1: Mr. Minotti, I noticed something about the hallways in your briefing.
0: Yes, you may have all noticed that some corridors appear and disappear, which happens. Oh yeah, and some contractors have reported seeing shadows that move faster than security cameras can catch them. This is Denver, people. Weed is legal, okay? Also, energy readings suggest parts of the airport may be alive. Typical of a project this size. And finally, everyone's asking about the Great Hall. It cannot be completed until the Council of 12 gives approval, which I have been assured will happen during the next Mercury retrograde, when the portal to the Valles Luxor Tempolum can be accessed and the mighty Blucifer will take his human form and rule over the ashes of this plane of existence. Plane. Funny I said that, because it's an airport. Also, we're still looking for Alex from Paradise down there. In short, we're delayed because the airport has termites. We appreciate your patience. You should not ask any more questions. Yeah.
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Channel 93. I'm Steve Burrell. Bike routes. One of these times he's going to come through as a headliner, but back again as support. He'll be here with Slow Joy at the Marquee Theater on the 28th of July. It's Bike Routes with Delicate.

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Almost Monday, Can't Slow Down on Channel 93.3. A new album on the way from Almost Monday. It's September. It'll be called Thank God It's Almost Monday, which I love. Love that play on words. A new song we had in the music survey that sounds kind of like their other ones we've had recently, but they've had a couple recently that I've heard off of it that just sound absolutely a little different. Fantastic. 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

0: Super Sometimes with Afterthought on Channel 93.3. I'm Steve Burrell. Part of our new music lineup, and one that could win you a very cool prize this week, is we've been doing a great job. Our promo team has been finding some fun stuff to give away. Of course, a lot of movies. Last week, I had Glowtopia with Elitch Gardens. That's a lot of fun. How about, perhaps, Cash Money? $150 in Colorado scratch tickets to celebrate Colorado turning 150. $150 worth of scratchers. Who knows what's that worth? But it is yours. Could be yours if you complete your music survey, music nerds. It could be a fun moment. Could be a little bit of cash. Could be life-changing. But what you got to do is let us know what you think about new music. Take that new music survey before our deadline, which is Tuesday at midnight. And if you get that done, again, $150 worth of scratchers. This is the Colorado Lottery celebrating Colorado turning 150. So what a fun way to do that. Maybe a profitable way for you. But again, got to get it done by Tuesday. If you've never done it, you can sign up at KTCL.com. And the survey goes out just a little bit later this morning.
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2: 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Reigning MVP Michael Beasley and the defending champion Miami 305 play a must-win game against the undefeated Dallas Power, led by coach Nancy Lieberman. Then Dwight Howard and the LA Riot, coming fresh off a win, look to knock off the undefeated Chicago Triplets, led by coach Dr. J. The game played the way you love. 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

Muse, supermassive black hole on Channel 93.3. I'm Steve Burrell. A black hole, supermassive or otherwise, are formed when massive stars run out of nuclear fuel and they collapse under their own gravity. And this implosion triggers a violent supernova explosion, which brings me to the title of this song, Sublime, Until the Sun Explodes, on Channel 93.3.

Keen, Summer Only We Know, your throwback track in Channel 83. I'm Steve Burrell. I take it back, something that I said earlier in the week when I was like, it's been hot, you know, I felt hotter. I have, but man, it has been a hot week because we haven't had those crazy high temperatures, not 100 degrees, but it's been hot, it's been cloudless, and it's in the long July days. I'm ready for this to come to an end, which it looks like it might here at the maybe the beginning of next week. Some cooler temps on the way. It's Channel 83.

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2: Queens of the Stone Age have released a new single that fans who attended their Catacombs tour last year might remember. It's called Easy Street. It's a mellow song that the band played on almost every date of their fall 2025 tour. The studio version features guest vocals from alt-country singer-songwriter Nikki Lane. Josh Homme about the song says, quote, "It's kind of a funny song, like hitting your funny bone, where it's funny because it hurts, and it hurts because it's funny. You're serious, but it's funny." The video, which is absolutely worth your time to watch, starts with Homme, who looks like he's escaped from being held against his will, running down a street being chased by a weird collection of characters. 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I'm Steve Arell with the Channel 93.3 Music Beat.
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8: Hey, you know how the world's kind of in a real scary place right now with the horrible stories we hear about every week? I'm Robert Evans. I'm a journalist, and I cover the international fascist movement. And in 2019, July of that year, I decided to do something a little bit different. Instead of covering horror, I wanted to go look for hope. And I found it in a place you might find kind of unlikely, northeastern Syria. The region I visited is known as Rojava, and when the Western media covers it, they mostly just refer to these people as the Kurds. Since 2013, a loose alliance of revolutionaries over there have been fighting to not just drive back ISIS, but to establish something of a utopia, an egalitarian, feminist, eco-conscious community in a place that previously had known mostly war and terror. In the Women's War, I'll take you to this place, and I'll introduce you to the revolutionaries fighting to build it. Brave women who battle for equality with an AK-47, with a spade, and with a pen. Follow me as I travel to a land of war and hope, a place trapped on the edge of utopia and oblivion. I'm Robert Evans. 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
1: Number five.
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0: Lumineers. 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
1: Here's what you've made popular by getting your stream on. Starting us off this week is the Yellowstone spinoff, Dutton Ranch, on Paramount Plus. That's followed by Cape Fear on Apple TV. The second season of The Agency on Paramount Plus holds the 8th spot. Debuting at 7, the new emotional drama, The 5-Star Weekend, starring Jennifer Garner on Peacock. With From on MGM Plus holding at 6. The new Harlan Coben mystery, I Will Find You, on Netflix remains at 5. And the final season of The Bear on FX on Hulu slips back to 4. House of the Dragon on HBO Max roars into the top 3. Season 3 of Silo on Apple TV holds on to number 2. And once again, Widow's Bay on Apple TV is on top, your number 1 streamed show.
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Dirty Heads, one of those days on Channel 93.3. I'm Steve Harrell. R.I.P. to Dave Kendall. He was a British VJ who created 120 minutes on MTV, the alternative show. He died at 68, so pretty young. And I was actually just watching an old 120 minutes video with Matt Pinfield talking to Blink-182. The OG lineup of Blink-182 is Scott Rayner on drums. And I remarked it was a long interview. It was like over 10 minutes. So they were on then, just when they started. And of course, this song was a staple on 120 minutes in the 99-2001 era. It's Channel 93.

0: man. Pierce the Veil, So Far So Fake on Channel 93. I'm Steve Burrell. Those guys from San Diego. I was actually just thinking of a couple years ago. I was at San Diego for the 4th of July, and the fireworks were incredible. Like, that, remember fireworks? Those are good. They get to do it over the ocean, so a little safer doing it. A little safer doing it that way. But big year for America, you know, turning 250. Huge year for Colorado. We're turning 150. The actual birthday for Colorado's 150th is August 1st. That's when we celebrate that. But we're starting early. As a matter of fact, today, this morning already, you might have seen your music survey arrive, Music Nerds. And you can see we're celebrating Colorado's 150 by giving away $150 worth of Colorado Lottery scratch tickets. So that is your prize this week for completing the music survey. But by Tuesday, as long as you get it done by Tuesday, you do have to be 18 or over to win these scratcher tickets. But if you are, how about that for a great prize? I mean, tickets are awesome. You know, Broncos tickets, we do that every once in a while. Movie tickets, $150 in scratchers. That could be hard cash, maybe a lot. So anyway, your chance to do that if you take the music survey, which is out now. It already came out this morning, so it's out there till Wednesday. But for this, you got to get it completed by Tuesday. So let us know what you think about stuff like Ed Schill, Double Take, one of the songs on the way.
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Switchfoot, Meant to Live, live from the Channel 93 Garage. I'm Steve Burrell. Maybe it's because I said out loud near my phone that I was thinking about a shed, that I could use a shed, that I got this targeted ad about Natty Light, Natural Light. They're giving away a shed. It's actually a 250-foot walk-in cooler, and it's powered by solar panels. It's publicity stunt, of course, is what they're doing. But it also comes with a prepaid card loaded with over $15,000, which they say is enough cash to buy 2 24-pack packs of Natty Light every single month for the next 35 years. Or you could use it to buy something that's not disgusting. It's up to you, I guess.

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I'm Steve Burrell. Seen a story and ads about Home Depot, how they have their Halloween stuff available. And they got a bunch of great new enormous things to put on your lawn. But the thing is, you can only find this stuff online. And the reason that they only have it available online right now is because if they put it in the stores, they're afraid they would sell out. They would sell out. They don't want to have it all out there and have it all their stock be gone by the end of August, which I think is crazy to me that there's people out there snatching up 12-foot skeletons just in case they can't find one closer to Halloween, which... Inspired by that story, I've got a pretty unique item to put in my can today. We're playing for a Somber ticket, sold-out show at Red Rocks near the end of the month. It's What's in My Can. We'll play about 8:10, and if you're hearing this, you got a leg up. You should use it. Meet me here just after 8 to play. Channel 93.

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2: Queens of the Stone Age have released a new single that fans who attended their Catacombs tour last year might remember. It's called Easy Street. It's a mellow song that the band played on almost every date of their fall 2025 tour. The studio version features guest vocals from alt-country singer-songwriter Nikki Lane. Josh Homme about the song says, quote, "It's kind of a funny song, like hitting your funny bone, where it's funny because it hurts, and it hurts because it's funny. You're serious, but it's funny." The video, which is absolutely worth your time to watch, starts with Homme, who looks like he's escaped from being held against his will, running down a street being chased by a weird collection of characters. You can check it out now on YouTube. I'm Steve Burrell with the Channel 93 Music Feed.
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3: Ice Cube's Big 3 basketball is heating up. Before the World Cup final, tune into Big 3 this Sunday. Reigning MVP Michael Beasley and the defending champion Miami 305 play a must-win game against the undefeated Dallas Power, led by coach Nancy Lieberman. Then Dwight Howard and the LA Riot, coming fresh off a win, look to knock off the undefeated Chicago Triplets, led by coach Dr. J. The game played the way you love. 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
4: 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It's a lot. So I knew that when it comes to screening for colon cancer, the choice was clear. 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
1: For us, it's strange because wherever you are on a Tuesday night, you know, it has to be Friday night. And then you realize it has to be New Year's Eve. And that is a hell of a thing to come down from. But to get up to it takes really getting inside the songs. And if you really get inside the songs, you're not thinking about your laundry. Because you're in them. And particularly for me as a singer, I have to be in them to be able to sing them.
2: 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You know, you've given them to the audience and they kind of give them back to you. So it's always fun to play them.
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1: Rivers Cuomo of Weezer speaks on their song Go Away, getting new attention on TikTok.
2: Totally blown away. Me and Bethany came up with this song in 2010, and then it ended up on a Weezer record in 2014, and nothing happened at that time. And then the years go by, we're about to put out a new single, Shine Again, and suddenly out of nowhere, this one just starts going crazy. I never could have predicted it, but it's awesome. Not only is it great that this one song has a new life, but it just means, like, in the future, who knows what could happen. Any song from our entire career could take off out of nowhere.
1: Weezer comes to the Ball Arena on September 16th. This month, the Strokes play July 22nd at Red Rocks. Punk Tacos welcome Silverstein and Story of the Year at the Mission Ballroom on the 22nd as well. Kim Gordon plays the Ogden Theater on July 23rd. Rainbow Kitten Surprise playing Fiddler's Green on the 25th. 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

Death Cab for Cutie, Riptides on Channel 93.3. I'm Steve Burrell. Kind of ironic playing that right before what we're about to do here. You'll figure out why, perhaps, as we finish. Once we finish, What's in My Can? What's in My Can? Brought to you by Steel Bros Heating and Cooling. It's a game where I have a can, and the first person to correctly identify the item inside this can today at 303-631-2933 wins the game and wins my prize. My prize, a pair of tickets to go see Somber. It's a sold-out show at Red Rocks, July 27th. Let's get this puppy off the ground. Here's how we do that. Again, maybe someone is out there that has never played this game before, so I'll slow it down for a second and say we're about to play this game where I have a

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0: Coldplay on Channel 93. I'm Steve Harrell here. Right before that, some Tame Impala, Dracula, some Death Cab for Cutie in that lineup. And it's all right before I asked you what's in my can. What's in my can brought to you by Steel Bros Heating and Cooling. It's the game where I have a can and the first person correctly identify the item inside this can today at 303-631-2933 wins my Somber tickets. Somber coming for a sold-out show at Red Rocks on July 27th. It's yours with What's My Can, brought to you by Steel Bros Heating and Cooling. And here's where we are so far, is I said just a few minutes ago that I'm using this holiday brittle can. Sounds like this when I shake it with the item inside. I said inside that can is a container of sorts. And that's all. I did say that this container is not to scale. If you were going to see this in real life, a real one, it's going to be much larger. It's not going to fit in any of my cans, but that's all we had to go with from those clues in round one. It's Channel 93. Good morning. Who's this?
1: Kim.
0: Kim, a first person through today, Kim. The blessing and the curse of the first person through.
1: Yes.
0: But you do get the extra shake if you'd like it.
1: Sure.
0: All right. Now, remember I told you that's a not-to-scale model, so the shake, pointless, but it does provide a very relaxing moment just to hear something rattle. Maybe that cleared the cobwebs. What's in my can?
1: Yep. So I know you said it was a container, and this does hold stuff, but I'm thinking it's like a Hot Wheels car.
0: A Hot Wheels car?
1: Yeah, because it holds people.
0: Oh, nope, not that. I had the music playing in the background. I barely noticed that. Anyway, hope you enjoyed the Green Day. What is in this can?
2: Hey, you've got a treasure chest in your can, Steve.
0: No, I don't. That's actually a good one. Oh, anyway, what's in my can?
2: A coffin?
0: Yeah! I've got a coffin in my can. That's great. Who's this?
3: A dingy dog.
2: That's awesome.
0: Who's this?
2: Shane.
0: Shane. Now, you got to tell me how you came up with coffin.
2: A hint about the Halloween stuff at Home Depot.
0: You were listening earlier. Boy, I think this is a great lesson for everybody. Maybe the reason that you should listen all morning long, nonstop. Just in case I drop a little nugget like that. But yeah, that was, I was talking about the Home Depot Halloween stuff long time ago and saying that might come into play with what's in my can. And it was going to be in my next clue was this was holiday related, the holiday being Halloween. Wow, Shane, you blew it for everyone. But I was kind of hoping someone would do that. So nice work. I feel good about this first round win for you. And I'm sure you do, too.
2: Oh, thank you. Oh, yeah.
0: Awesome. So, yes, it is a container that holds dead bodies. Hopefully dead. Or Dracula. I've got that song playing next year. So it's either one of those things. And it is not to scale. You're not going to find this, you know, the size of my coffin. I guess you could use this for a dead fish or something. But anyway, I'm going to stop thinking about that and focus on this, Shane. I got a pair of tickets to go check out Somber at Red Rocks for you. Sold out show on July 27th.
2: Ooh, that's awesome. I'm excited.
0: Yes, that's the physical prize. But then the mental prize, as for you right now, the more satisfying part of it is a shame by knowing I have a coffin in my can today. On the first round, you are the
2: winner! Yeah. Winner!

Noah Kahan, The Great Divide on Channel 93. I'm Steve Burrell. Noah Kahan posting a video of him getting a hole-in-one at the Boston Golf Club earlier this week. A hole-in-one. What a year that guy's having. Like, on all fronts. It's Channel 93.

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0: Dirty Heads, One of Those Days.

Dirty Heads, one of those days on Channel 93.3. I'm Steve Burrell, making a good one here. A chance to win $1,000. That would be great to get that phone call today. That's what we do. We'll call you later today if you decide to take this word we're about to get, do some damage at the dollar store, enter it at ktcl.com. 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So it all starts with that keyword that you're going to get right after Linkin Park, Channel 93.3.

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It's your throwback track. Steve Burdell, Smashing Pumpkins in town right up against Halloween, a ballerina in their hometown of Chicago this month, headlining Lollapalooza. And they've teamed up with a Chicago cocktail bar for a new Smashing Pumpkins specialized cocktail. I don't know what's in it exactly, but it's called the Infinite Melons cocktail, which is hilarious. Hilarious try at a take on Melon Call and the Infinite Sadness. It's Channel 93.

Sublime, Until the Sun Explodes. It's new on Channel 93. I'm Steve Murrell. That new Sublime with Jacob Noel, who replaced his father Bradley, who died back in the 90s. And Jacob Noel, who's now 31 years old, and his dad, he only lived until 28. And I was thinking, that's got to be kind of a surreal feeling, especially now that he's so involved in this project and kind of big straight channeling his dad, is the fact that he at this point, has already outlived his father by several years. It's Channel 93.

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0: Psalm 41, Landmines on Channel 93. I'm Steve Burrell. There's a poll I read this morning that said that 20% of people in relationships would consider leaving their partner for a lottery win. And I'm here to tell you, don't do that yet. Instead, take our music survey this week, music nerds, because you could win. You could have a lottery win doing that. We got to celebrate Colorado's 150th. Colorado Lottery, we're teaming up with them. We got $150 worth of scratchers that you can win just by completing your music survey this week. And if you win, you don't have to leave your significant other. You can just, you know, you don't even have to tell them you're thinking about it. And you get the win as well. Again, but what you have to do is, one, complete our music survey. Tell us what you think about new music, like that Sublime I just played you, or the Super Sometimes coming up here in a second. Do that before Tuesday. Tuesday is going to be our deadline, and you got to be 18 and over. All right, so that's the thing. So if you are a music nerd, you have the email now to take that survey, the link. If you're not, you get signed up at ktcl.com. It's super quick.
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1: When the band first started, the first song we wrote was Sweater Weather. As like just buddies hanging out together, making music and trying something, for that to be your first try felt really good, and it pushed us to do more. So the first 10 songs we wrote, we had this 10-song demo. And if you were to hear that now, you'd hear like a bunch of different sounds. And then, you know, we took two of those tracks, being Sweater Weather and Wires, yeah, and kind of said, all right, this is generally what we want to do. And as time went on, we found ourselves more and more. And if I'm writing a song, or if Brian's writing a song, or whoever's writing a song, it's all for the neighborhood.
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Channel 93. I'm Steve Burrell. Looking ahead for you, we are looking at a cool down here near the end of the weekend, perhaps. But until then, yeah, stay cool, everyone. Talk to you again tomorrow. I'm out of here. I'll leave you Super Sometimes Afterthought on Channel 93.

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Sublime coming to Ford Amphitheater on August 6th and Fiddler's Green on August 7th. 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
2: Queens of the Stone Age have released a new single that fans who attended their Catacombs tour last year might remember. It's called Easy Street. It's a mellow song that the band played on almost every date of their fall 2025 tour. The studio version features guest vocals from alt-country singer-songwriter Nikki Lane. Josh Homme about the song says, quote, "It's kind of a funny song, like hitting your funny bone, where it's funny because it hurts, and it hurts because it's funny. You're serious, but it's funny." The video, which is absolutely worth your time to watch, starts with Homme, who looks like he's escaped from being held against his will, running down a street being chased by a weird collection of characters. 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
23: Rivers Cuomo of Weezer speaks on their song Go Away, getting new attention on TikTok.
24: Totally blown away. Me and Bethany came up with this song in 2010, and then it ended up on a Weezer record in 2014. And nothing happened at that time. And then the years go by. We're about to put out a new single, Shine Again, and suddenly out of nowhere, this one just starts going crazy. I never could have predicted it, but it's awesome. Not only is it great that this one song has a new life, but it just means, like, in the future, who knows what could happen. Any song from our entire career could take off out of nowhere.
23: Weezer comes to the Ball Arena on September 16th. This month, the Strokes play July 22nd at Red Rocks. Punk Tacos welcome Silverstein and Story of the Year at the Mission Ballroom on the 22nd as well. Kim Gordon plays the Ogden Theater on July 23rd. Rainbow Kitten Surprise playing Fiddler's Green on the 25th. 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

The Great Divide, new music from Noah Kahan, Channel 93.3. I'm Smitty. What have you gotten into this summer? Maybe it's not as much as you'd like, or maybe you've had some big life changes. You moved, you had a baby. $1,000 is going to make that a lot more fun. 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

Sometime around midnight, recorded live in the Channel 93.3 Garage from the Airborne Toxic event. I was just looking at my calendar to see who's coming through the Channel 93.3 Garage soon, and I don't have an answer for that. So hopefully it'll be something fun, like we could get Somber when he comes through. Probably not. But it'd be cool if Bike Roots came through, and they're going to be here on the 28th with Slow Joy. I don't know. I'll keep you posted. It's Channel 93.3.

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I've got those tickets for you to win to catch the Strokes at Red Rocks coming up in the throwback launch. 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
2: Queens of the Stone Age have released a new single that fans who attended their Catacombs tour last year might remember. It's called Easy Street. It's a mellow song that the band played on almost every date of their fall 2025 tour. The studio version features guest vocals from alt-country singer-songwriter Nikki Lane. Josh Homme about the song says, quote, "It's kind of a funny song, like hitting your funny bone, where it's funny because it hurts, and it hurts because it's funny. You're serious, but it's funny." The video, which is absolutely worth your time to watch, starts with Homme, who looks like he's escaped from being held against his will, running down a street being chased by a weird collection of characters. You can check it out now on YouTube. I'm Steve Arell with the Channel 93 Music Beat.
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1: I think it's different for each band. 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

watch that. Watch this. This is the heavy, heavy monster sound. 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So if you're coming off the street and you're beginning to feel the heat, well, listen, Buster, you better start to move your feet to the rockin'est, rock-steady beat of madness. 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
1: 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These guys don't stop dancing their butts off the whole entire show. 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

harvest left no food for you to eat. You cannibal, you meat eater, you see. But I have seen the same, I know the shame in your defeat.

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Cage the Elephant just gave us a brand new jam called Beaches in Tennessee, and I was thinking maybe they were going to announce an album, maybe they were going to announce a tour. They only have two dates on their live schedule so far this year, in Milwaukee and in St. Paul. But they did post some photos in the studio. It is to the tune of Beaches in Tennessee, but I'm feeling like maybe they recorded more jams while they were in there. I'll let you know the moment that I find out. 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
2: Queens of the Stone Age have released a new single that fans who attended their Catacombs tour last year might remember. It's called Easy Street. It's a mellow song that the band played on almost every date of their fall 2025 tour. The studio version features guest vocals from alt-country singer-songwriter Nikki Lane. Josh Homme about the song says, quote, "It's kind of a funny song, like hitting your funny bone, where it's funny because it hurts, and it hurts because it's funny. You're serious, but it's funny." The video, which is absolutely worth your time to watch, starts with Homme, who looks like he's escaped from being held against his will, running down a street being chased by a weird collection of characters. 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I'm Steve Arell with the Channel 93.3 Music Feed.
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1: Here's what you've made popular by getting your stream on. Starting us off this week is the Yellowstone spinoff, Dutton Ranch on Paramount Plus. That's followed by Cape Fear on Apple TV. The second season of The Agency on Paramount Plus holds the 8th spot. Debuting at 7, the new emotional drama, The 5-Star Weekend, starring Jennifer Garner on Peacock. With From on MGM Plus holding at 6. The new Harlan Coben mystery, I Will Find You, on Netflix remains at 5. And the final season of The Bear on FX on Hulu slips back to 4. House of the Dragon on HBO Max roars into the top 3. Season 3 of Silo on Apple TV holds on to number 2. And once again, Widow's Bay on Apple TV is on top, your number one streamed show.
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1: Rivers Cuomo of Weezer speaks on their song Go Away, getting new attention on TikTok.
2: Totally blown away. Me and Bethany came up with this song in 2010, and then it ended up on a Weezer record in 2014, and nothing happened at that time. And then the years go by, we're about to put out a new single, Shine Again, and suddenly out of nowhere, this one just starts going crazy. I never could have predicted it, but it's awesome. Not only is it great that this one song has a new life, but it just means, like, in the future, who knows what could happen. Any song from our entire career could take off out of nowhere.
1: Weezer comes to the Ball Arena on September 16th. This month, the Strokes play July 22nd at Red Rocks. Punk Tacos welcome Silverstein and Story of the Year at the Mission Ballroom on the 22nd as well. Kim Gordon plays the Ogden Theater on July 23rd. Rainbow Kitten Surprise playing Fiddler's Green on the 25th. 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

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I'm Smitty. You've got $1,000 to win. It's Thursday, but maybe you just give yourself a nice long weekend and take Friday off when you win a grand. 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

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I'm Smitty. 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

Channel 93.3, I'm Smitty. It's been so nice out. I'm loving all these places that do their movies like in the park, like at Sculpture Park. They have Sunset Cinema, Movies on the Green, in Central Park, Infinity Park, Film on the Rocks. So if you are not getting enough movies in because you don't want to be inside a theater, there's still movies you can watch out in this gorgeous weather we're having. It's one of those days. New music from Dirty Heads, Channel 93.3. Yeah.

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2: Queens of the Stone Age have released a new single that fans who attended their Catacombs tour last year might remember. It's called Easy Street. It's a mellow song that the band played on almost every date of their fall 2025 tour. The studio version features guest vocals from alt-country singer-songwriter Nikki Lane. Josh Homme about the song says, quote, "It's kind of a funny song, like hitting your funny bone, where it's funny because it hurts, and it hurts because it's funny. You're serious, but it's funny." The video, which is absolutely worth your time to watch, starts with Homme, who looks like he's escaped from being held against his will, running down a street being chased by a weird collection of characters. 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
1: Rivers Cuomo of Weezer speaks on their song Go Away, getting new attention on TikTok.
2: Totally blown away. Me and Bethany came up with this song in 2010, and then it ended up on a Weezer record in 2014, and nothing happened at that time. And then the years go by, we're about to put out a new single, Shine Again, and suddenly out of nowhere, this one just starts going crazy. I never could have predicted it, but it's awesome. Not only is it great that this one song has a new life, but it just means, like, in the future, who knows what could happen. Any song from our entire career could take off out of nowhere.
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Dexter and the Moon Rocks, freaking out. Ooh.

Freaking Out from Dexter and the Moon Rocks. You may say you don't like anything from Abilene, Texas, but if you made it through that song, maybe you do. 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

Rest in peace, Oliver Tree. 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I'm Nerf. And right before Oliver Tree was a preset. That was the keyword. You could take to KTCL.com for your shot at $1,000 to go do some damage at the dollar store. My name is Nerf. And I will probably not be awake when Steve Burrell starts his job. But I will be awake and possibly listening to what's in Steve's can.

Till the Sun Explodes, Sublime, Channel 93.3. Jacob in that song mentions his dad's favorite bar. I'm kind of dying to know what that favorite bar is now, you know? Maybe my next interview with Jacob, I'll have to ask that question. It's Channel 93.3.

Gorillaz Dare. It's Channel 93.3 throwback track right there. Man, you think about, like, Feel Good Inc. and Clint Eastwood when you think about Gorillaz, like, biggest hits. But that, very close third. And pretty enjoyable song, I gotta say. It's Channel 93.3. On the way, I've got Short Term Memory. I'm giving away tickets to see Weezer with Silver Sun Pickups and the Shins. Don't miss your shot at those. 4:10 is when I get started. 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
2: Queens of the Stone Age have released a new single that fans who attended their Catacombs tour last year might remember. It's called Easy Street. It's a mellow song that the band played on almost every date of their fall 2025 tour. The studio version features guest vocals from alt-country singer-songwriter Nikki Lane. Josh Homme about the song says, quote, "It's kind of a funny song, like hitting your funny bone, where it's funny because it hurts, and it hurts because it's funny. 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The video, which is absolutely worth your time to watch, starts with Homme, who looks like he's escaped from being held against his will, running down a street being chased by a weird collection of characters. 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

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Do some damage at the dollar store. Nerf, about to play short-term memory for some Weezer tickets. Going to play a little Weezer right in the middle of it, too. So, remember three things and win. Short-term memory for Mountain High Appliance, and it starts right after Congress. 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
1: Time for Nerf short-term memory. Can you remember three things from 4 to 420 to score?
2: All right, here we go. Giving you tickets to see Weezer play with the Shins and Silver Sun Pickups at Ball Arena on September 16th. Just remember three things and win short-term memory for Mountain High Appliance. Here we go. Thing number one is O. Just the letter O. O is thing number one. Thing two coming up after this song from Weezer. When you got all three things, call me at 303-631-2933.

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2: Weezer, The Shins, Silver Sun Pickup, September 16th, Ball Arena. 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Thing two is K, the letter K. Okay? K is thing number two. Okay. I keep saying that. Right after this song from Edge Hill called Double Take, I will tell you thing three. And that's when you call me at 303-631-2933 to win Nerf short-term memory. And these Weezer tickets.

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2: 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The phone number is 303-631-2933. 4.5 minutes from now, I'll play some Coldplay, and then I'll be talking to the contestant, and I'm hoping that it's you.

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0: 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And it's short-term memory for Mountain High Appliance. 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
1: Delilah,
0: how are you?
1: I'm good, how are you?
0: Excellent. 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
1: Okay, human.
0: It's a great Weezer album, and you just won tickets to see Weezer, the Shins, Silver Sun Pickups at Ball Arena on September 16th.
1: Yay! I love Weezer. Thank you so much.
0: You're very welcome. I'm glad you love Weezer. There's going to be plenty that night, that's for sure. All right, so tomorrow, doing the same thing, starting at 4:10 with short-term memory, but via TalkBack. 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Garage session right now. Red jumpsuit apparatus, face down.

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On face value, my love reads as a love song, but it's a song about hope. At the time, I was losing my mother, and I just had my daughter. So there's a juxtaposition between the sadness and the happiness I was feeling. So

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1: We know prices are out of control, but here are some neat things you only get when the economy is ass. Want a baby for a day? Rent it. You can rent a baby. Everybody's wife is now on OnlyFans, so you can finally see their boobs and stuff. 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Now that the economy is a dumpster fire, more couples are becoming thruples for the third income stream. 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You see, there are good things to concentrate on while the economy is taking a dirt nap. Have a happy day.
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1: Rivers Cuomo of Weezer speaks on their song Go Away, getting new attention on TikTok.
2: Totally blown away. Me and Bethany came up with this song in 2010, and then it ended up on a Weezer record in 2014, and nothing happened at that time. And then the years go by, we're about to put out a new single, Shine Again, and suddenly out of nowhere, this one just starts going crazy. I never could have predicted it, but it's awesome. Not only is it great that this one song has a new life, but it just means, like, in the future, who knows what could happen. Any song from our entire career could take off out of nowhere.
1: 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Kim Gordon plays the Ogden Theater on July 23rd. 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

0: Channel 93.3 Nerf, and it's time for today's LOL. But soon you're going to have a shot at $1,000. Stick around for that. And soon this LOL will become a podcast, so go get it wherever you get podcasts. Tons of them up there, including a lot of old ones like this one. This is a Throwback Thursday LOL. Goes back, I want to say, to 2017. And, you know, we were thinking about Uber, very successful business. How can they branch out? Here's a way. Today's LOL at 5:05.
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1: 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It's Channel 93.3 New Music. And here's a little thing about Knox. Not kidding. Not kidding at all. He can dunk. Standard size rim. He can dunk. Just saying. Just saying. Redheaded artist named Knox can dunk on you. 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

0: Channel 93, just keeping it in perspective, Fitz is like 6'5", I think, 6'6", from Fitz and the Tantrums. Can't dunk. Knox can dunk. What? I mean, that's not nothing. What percentage of the artists we play can dunk? I think it is very low. Just saying. It's Channel 93.3. The Strokes, think they can dunk? Oh, hell no. You got one chance to win Strokes tickets, though. One more chance, one last chance this week. Throwback lunch tomorrow. Listen to Smitty. Grab yourself those sold-out Strokes at Red Rocks tickets. July 23rd. Coming right up, really. It's Channel 93.3. Nerf. 4.5 minutes net from now, I got The Great Divide from Noah Kahan. And by the way, new Noah Kahan on the way. Music nerds loved it. And they're starting to burn on this song a little bit. So this weekend, going to hear new Noah Kahan. It's Channel 93.3. Stick around.
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Great Divide, Noah Kahan, Channel 93.3. I'm nerfing it. It's still very popular with music nerds. Still a very big song. So don't get me wrong. Not everybody burns out on things in the same speed, right? It's like, but it's starting to show signs of burn. So this weekend, you'll hear that a little less, and you'll hear the new song, Doors, from Noah Kahan on the air. So that's going to be sweet. It's Channel 93.3.

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Hello, my old heart. 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That band topped out at, I think, about 11 members, maybe 13, somewhere in there, 11 or 12, 13. And clearly not a ska band, which is, that's where it gets really rare, right? 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